0: get Shania Twain here at Zinc 96 as we play better music and more of it. And more of that coming up very shortly from Van the Man Morrison, Cold Chisel, also a bit of Stevie Wonder. Bit of a hit on Friday in Gympie with Bilko and Jade's Bluster for the Buster. Bilko's idea, I reckon he just wanted to eat the Maltesers, but it involved a couple of punters going head-to-head, blowing a Malteser across the finish line, of, you know, distance of around 10 to 15 metres. Well done to all those who won Gympie Master tickets, but I think the biggest surprise of the day was Bilko not eating them all.
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and Jay for breakfast. Jonesy and Amanda for the drive home. And the feel-good workday for better music and more of it right across the day. This is Zinc 96.

And early hit there for Whitney Houston. Here is Zeke 96. I Want to Dance with Somebody back in the 80s there. Jimmy Cliff, I Can See Clearly Now before that from Cool Runnings. You know, one of the interesting things about Cool Runnings, look, I thought it was a fantastic movie. It was John Candy's final ever movie, but 80% of it was just false.

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The debut hit for Kate Bush back in the late 70s, Wuthering Heights, here is Zinc 96 with Jace this afternoon. More hits to follow shortly. Queen, Status Quo, The Cardigans amongst them. Hey, I tell you what's

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Jonesy and Amanda for the drive home. And the Feel Good Workday for better music and more of it right across the day. This is Zinc 96.

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0: Oscar Piastri starting seventh in tonight's F1 Monaco Grand Prix. The Aussie conceding he's up against it.
1: I think we were going to be seventh no matter what. We've struggled with the balance well yesterday. Today the car has actually felt a little bit nicer, but we're just lacking grip, it looks like, compared to the others.
0: Jack Miller launches from 12th in this evening's Hungarian MotoGP. The Socceroos in Switzerland have played out a 1-1 draw in their final warm-up before the World Cup. And Vegas Golden Knights sealing a 5-4 win over Carolina Hurricanes in Game 3 of the NHL Championship to take a 2-1 series lead. That's Sport. I'm Harrison Freeve.
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3: 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Rural merchandise expects some showers. Top of 22 degrees tomorrow, overnight at 12. 23 on Tuesday with a couple more showers. And Wednesday, still showery, 23.
2: 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Hey, Lord, don't ask me questions. Hey, Lord, and no answer me. Zinc 96 has Gympie, Noosa and the Kalula Coast's favourite playlist. 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

0: Christian O'Connell's show. Good morning, Pats.
1: Morning.
0: Good morning, Rio.
2: Good morning.
0: It is the day after our 8th birthday show yesterday. We still have a couple of hundred Viennettas left.

0: 2-2.
1: World Cup spiders.
2: Oh, yeah. Who's it going to bite?
1: Yes. What about lizards?
2: What about them?
1: Iguanodons. Ocelots.
2: Ocelots aren't lizards.
1: No, just name your animals right now. You know, just brainstorming, okay?
2: Well, you got to stay focused on the VNN.
1: I know, you're right. Come on. Okay, so there's some discrepancy here between what you're saying and what the producers are saying. Patricia Caitlin, how many do we have to give away? On your sheet you've given me, you're saying 287 single Viennettas. Is that correct?

0: invited?
1: 10 grand. You can come.
0: Okay.
1: Yeah. All right. You can have the room next to us. We've got one room.
0: Yeah.
1: You can have the room next to us, you and Lockie.
0: Okay.
1: Yeah.
0: And what about your family? Where are they going?
1: Well, we stay in a 3-bedroom unit.
0: Okay.
1: It's sensational. You will love it.
0: I need to get myself there too.
1: I know. See, that's what you do with 10 grand. Listen out for that song
0: yes.
1: coming up before 9 o'clock.
0: In half an hour. 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

0: 7:49, Bilko and Jay for breakfast. 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
1: Good morning, Chase McLean from the Sideline View and, of course, from our weekend show. How are you going?
2: Yeah, I'm a believer, you know, that Parramatta can win today.
1: Oh, are you? You're feeling confident
2: then? Well, I don't know. I don't know how confident. Wow. They better.
1: Not a lot of confidence over the weekend, mate. If we go over the footy tips from start to finish, Thursday we saw Manly beat the Rabbitohs. I picked Rabbitohs, of course.
2: Oh, I did. Yeah, I know. There's a couple of controversial things there. One, tried disallow for South, where it looked like it touched the touchline, but very, very. And then Manly score up the other end from what appeared to be a knock on, but it's the old ball grip on his hand, right? We all used to have ball grip, and it's got stuck and dropped down. And that's why it wasn't called a knock on, if anyone ever wanted to know, is because he didn't actually lose control of the ball. It just sort of gripped and then fell off, if you like. So I guess technically it's a knock on, but
1: yeah, it was a weird.
2: It's a knock on you have when you're not having a knock on.
1: They call it the Clayton's knock on, mate. Yeah,
2: but anyway, they score. But look, they renamed what Foz Pines Park for the night in honour of Kieran Foran, who's three year coach.
1: Yeah, doing
2: he's got
1: well,
2: a full time job. He's
1: good on him.
2: He's done really well. Yeah,
1: done
2: really
1: very well.
2: Well.
1: Also, Friday night, the Storm pipped the Knights 32.

After a battle with brain cancer, Professor Richard Scollier was honoured for his work as a pathologist and skin cancer researcher back in 2024. He was 59. And more alarm bells for the major parties, with another poll putting One Nation ahead of the pack when it comes to primary support. Today's news poll shows Pauline Hanson's party leads Labor and the Coalition. And now with a look at all your sport, here's John Brick.